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What is right and what is wrong? 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
2: They don't mind, actually. They're all right with it.
1: I mean, we could just do it. Let's just play along with you on one of your songs, man. Mm-hmm.
3: Do you have a drummer?

0: რადიო თბილისი. შენი მუსიკის დაბა. 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
1: რადიო იწყება ჩვენით.
2: Oh my god. I'm heartily sorry for having offended thee. And I detest all my sins because I dread the loss of heaven and the pain of hell. But most of all because I love thee and I want so badly to be good.
3: Good.

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The big boss dog, yeah, I had to do that. I keep a blue flag hanging out my backside, but only on the left side. Yeah, that's the crip side. Ain't no other way to play the game the way I play. I cut so much you thought I was a DJ. Two, one, yep, three. S, C, and double O, P, D, O, double G. I can't fake it, just break it. And when I take it, see, I specialize in making all the girls get naked.

come save the misbegotten lost ghetto souls of black cotton in God's eyes told me there'd be days like this rotten black cotton.